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2: Kevin, first of all, congrats on this win, an amazing finish, the man of the hour, the man of the buzzer. Try to describe us again this shot.
3: Yeah, first I want to thank my teammates and my coaches for, you know, believing me in that situation after, you know, a tough start for me. But I'm never going to shy away from, you know, last second shots. You know, I'm a scorer. I can do whatever the team needs me today. The shot wasn't going, but I did a lot of other things very well, so whatever the team needs, I can do again.
2: The game was close at the end. What made you to get this win?
3: We just wanted it for, you know, the fans, for this club. You know, they have a lot of, you know, goals that we need to reach for this year. So we just want to come out, play hard, and do the most that we can to get a win.
2: How was it to play without the Israeli players? You know, about the strike, it's a different situation right now.
3: Yeah, definitely. It's definitely a situation that's, you know, different. I've never seen anything like it. But, you know, again, we got to focus on what we need to do, what we're here to do, and that's play basketball and win games. So, you know, we just kind of came together a little bit and just kind of figured it out on our own. But it was definitely different out there without the Israeli.
2: Thank you so much.
3: Thank you. Have a good one.
0: קודם כל, אומר טיילור, אני מודה לקבוצה ולמאמן שמינו בי אחרי התחלה קשה. התחלה קשה זה אחת מ-12 מהשדה. אני אעשה כל מה שהקבוצה הזאת צריכה. כבר שמענו אותו אומר את זה ברעיונות קודמים. הוא באמת שחקן שמשחק בשביל הקבוצה. יש למועדון הזה הרבה...
2: Well, coach, first of all, congrats on this win. It was an amazing finish. How did you manage to win this match, to step...
4: They have a good experienced players that they know how to handle pressure. And they came back, but on the end we won the game. I think we deserve to win because, you know, guys, they fight through the game all the time, and fans support the team, and it was really important to win for us.
2: He wasn't the best player on court today, but he made a final shot. What can you tell us about?

0: semifinal with the number one seed facing an elimination game tonight, trailing by a game and on the road. This series began with the top-seeded Pistons winning the first two games with Cade Cunningham leading the way. Then the Cavaliers got into gear with Donovan Mitchell scoring 35, then 43 points to even the series. Then two nights ago, it was James Harden of Cleveland with a 30-point game, and the Cavs had their first win on the road in the playoffs, which sets up tonight. Can James Harden and Donovan Mitchell close out this series and take out the East's best team in the regular season and their star, who has been the top scorer in these NBA playoffs?
1: כדי להגיע לפסגה צריך בדרך כלל לחטוף מכה או שתיים בדרך,
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0: הזאת. It is great to have you with us. A terrific game six, a raucous building. I'm with two legends, the decorated Hall of Famers, Candace Parker and Dwayne Wade. We'll check in with our Christina Pink in just one moment. All right, let's talk about Detroit, because every eye is on them. How do they continue this series? How do they win tonight here?
2: Well, it's no secret. It starts and ends with Cade Cunningham. He's responsible for 46% of the offense for the Pistons. He's calm, cool, and collected. He's the only Pistons player to average 30 in the postseason. The offense is going to run through him. The others understand they have to control turnovers. They have to score points off turnovers. They have to control the paint. Let's see if other guys like Tobias Harris can knock down shots.
0: You've set the table well. Thank you. Now let's talk about this team in Cleveland. You have a lot of admiration for them. How do they close out this series?
3: Well, guys, this has to be a game seven mentality. They have Detroit backs against the wall. You keep it there. I like to say you woke up in your own bed. You kissed your family goodbye. You drove into the arena and felt everything that felt familiar. Well, you have to use that. This crowd, this city, the energy that's in here. For Donovan, this is an opportunity.

0: opportunity for him to get out of the second round and get to the third round. And for James, this is why you came here. You are here to chase something bigger. You're here to lead this team. Tonight, we want to see it.
1: Our postseason upgrade presented by Wingstop. Earlier today, Christina caught up with the terrific Donovan Mitchell.
2: Thank you, Kev. Donovan, you guys have completely flipped this series after going into that 0-2 hole. Now you have an opportunity to close it out here in front of your fans. How do you take advantage of the environment and the opportunity tonight?
3: We just got to do what we've been doing all playoffs, right? That's protect home court. We were able to steal one, finally get a road win. Feels great, but doesn't mean nothing if we don't go ahead. Doesn't mean nothing if we don't go out here and protect home court tonight. So that's the biggest thing.
2: Donovan, historically, we've talked about this before. You've been really great in game sixes, and you told me all I care about is winning. So what is your mentality when you're facing a closeout game?
3: Just doing whatever you got to do to win the game. Whatever that's scoring, that's defending, that's rebounding, that's diving on the loose ball, whatever is necessary, right? And, you know, let the game come to you.
2: All right, thanks so much.
1: All right, so Taylor, it's the number one seed Detroit Pistons, the number four seed Cleveland Cavaliers. It's game six here in Ohio as we send it back to you in Los Angeles.
4: שיש בן קלינג לדטרויט תכף יצא לדרך, נעדכן אתכם שדנקן רובינסון שהחמיץ את משחק 5 בגלל פציעה בגב חוזר הלילה, אבל לא לחמישייה פותחת, דניס ג'נקינס. בואו נראה מה קרה במשחק הקודם בין הקבוצות. אפיק גיים. 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
5: Beautiful little fake and float. Early 9-4 lead for the Pistons.
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5: James Harden would have a very impactful
4: Harden
5: night.
4: Here he is on the ball. And he's able to thread Jarrett Allen. Jarrett Allen,
5: acrobatic scoop up and in. As you will see tonight, defense was huge for both teams. So those passes threaded the needle. It did not come easy for anybody. At this juncture, at one point lead for Cleveland, but it was short-lived. First a deflection by Assar Thompson. It sets up Cunningham coming off his worst game of the series in game four. Just 7 of 16 from the field, 19 points. He had 10 points in the first quarter alone. We go to the second, Tobias Harris, still getting bucket. Even as an elder statesman in the league, this was a 12-2 run for Detroit. First double-digit lead of the night, and they weren't done.
4: 14,
5: Danis Jenkins with the steal. On the lob, here comes Assar Thompson for the slam. What a box quarter night from Assar Thompson. 7 rebounds, 6 points, 5 assists, 4 steals, 3 blocks, and a partridge in a pear tree. 15-point lead for Detroit, back from Cleveland. D2 for James Harden, going Patton, step back. He had 13 at the half. It was still a double-digit lead, though, for Detroit. Got it down to 7, but Kate Cunningham and Jalen Duren, those two, masterful two-man game. Cunningham had 20 in the first half. Kate Cunningham and Jalen Duren, here they get the steal and the connection again. They could easily start Step Brothers 2, the two of them. It's a 10-turnover first half by the Cavaliers, and Detroit makes them pay. Right before the end of the first half, desperate for a little momentum, and Cleveland would get it. Good ball movement, Struz knocks down the three at 12 in the first half. Detroit, though, led at the half, 60-52. James Harden, 8 of 16 from 3 in the previous two games, drills this one from the left wing. Cavaliers better with ball control going into the second half. Finally, getting themselves back into this game. They're within 5 now. Harden, again, he drills it, this time from the right side. Only 3-10 from long range tonight, but he gets back-to-back threes. It's a one-point game when Kate Cunningham going back to work. Huge bounce back game. He just attacks back Struz, gets the floater. 3-point lead, now down to 2 as we're into the final 2 minutes of the third quarter. It's a wide open look for Sam Merrill and the Cavs, just like that. They've come back down 15, lead 5-1, and the run continues. Watch this play. Mobley,
4: עד הסוף, עם דנק אדיר על אוסר תומפסון, עם הכפיים הארוכות שלו.
5: Throws it down to the left hand.

0: on the board as well. Sometimes the whistle's a little different, but they will not change their mentality at all.
1: They switch on defense. It's outside to Harris, whose shot won't go. It's out of bounds. It will be Cleveland's ball.
2: והשרי היה שחקן אדיר לדטרויט עבור פיסטונס, אבל במשחק בקצת האחרונים הוא על 6-28 מהשדה, כולל הזריקה הזו.
3: James Harden get on the board early. That's what we want to see. We want to see an aggressive James Harden in this game. Since, but yes, Kevin, the sense of urgency tonight. They're home. You hear this crowd. You feel this crowd. They got to close the door tonight. Don't give Detroit life early. Set the tone.
1: Cunningham, the number one scorer in the entire playoff landscape. The two-point shot in the mention. The rebound by Harden. It's picked off by Thompson. Got the steal. A new shot clock. Jenkins, three. No. Rebound, Turin gobbles up that loose ball. They need him to rebound. Outside, Jenkins, another three. Another miss. Volley ball, and Turin was right on the doorstep. He couldn't put it in. Another offensive rebound. Cunningham to the hole.
4: And that right there. How does Turin impact games? You impact it through getting more possessions for your team, hustle,
2: and you can work לאוף חלש מאוד לאולסטאר של הפיסטונס, מקום שני בשחקן המשתפר של העונה. בומדי בינתיים שתיים בצד השני.
1: Mobley coming off a 19.8 rebound game. He'll make a move right here. Harris is on him. Mobley, rebound, Turin. He's got a couple rebounds. If he does nothing more than that, defend the rim, that would be a good night. He's really struggled in these playoffs. Jenkins had it knocked away. It's off the Cavs. It's the Pistons' ball.
2: האיש הזה, לפי דיווחים, הולך לאבד לפחות 50 מיליון דולר.
4: Turin, keeping it active. If you think about the hustle plays, Pistons have to win 8 points, they have to win second chance points, and they have to win points off turnover.
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3: Cleveland do not want to give second chance points to this team. Detroit's job tonight is to keep this crowd quiet. Offensive rebound, second chance opportunity, more time to get a chance to get the ball in the basket. He will do that.
1: Harden for three, off, rebound, Jenkins down court, early release, Thompson. Got it to go, fouled by Harden on the play. Counted for two, he'll go to the line. The offensive rebounding story, a big one early in this one. Already four collected by Detroit.
4: And right here, Asar Thompson doing what he does. Hustle plays, giving it to Cade Cunningham, Mr. Offense.
3: And a 5 points. Yep. Just getting out in the open floor, getting the easy one. James put his hand on him. Let that go, James. We need you in this game. He's so important to this team. But rebound the ball, getting out, getting transition points is important for the Pistons.
1: Getting those offensive rebounds,
2: huge. Dennis Jenkins.
1: Getting out of the hands of Harden and Mitchell.
4: Well, in a closeout game, you want to impose your will early. And this style of play right now is Detroit's game. They can win with the gritty, with the hustle plays, with the extra possession.
1: The
2: tip
1: is good, and Allen will get the two.
2: I'm thinking that that like a hit on the attack, as we saw Jared Allen, a knock in the game against the Pistons, against the Raptors, in the series.
1: Footer is pure.
4: And sometimes when you touch the ball off offensive rebounds, you get a feel for it. You're able to knock down some of those jump shots.
3: But the Pistons need an unsung hero tonight. Cade Cunningham has been playing incredibly. He had 39 points the other night. They need someone that we're not expecting to have a big night. It could be Thompson.
1: Look at that Thompson defense. Mitchell right there. The collision on the floor like bowling pins. On the floor, picked up right there.
2: איזה שחקן הגנה זה אוסר תומסון.
3: Well, this is the calling card right here for the Detroit Pistons all year. They do defense, and this guy right here, Thompson is one of the best, better defenders in our league very early in his career, but he's tenacious on the defensive end of the floor. He gives this team extra opportunity.

0: an extra possession because of his hustle.
1: We love talking to Kenny Atkinson before the game. They said this is a guy to watch, but his coach, J.B. Bickerstaff, said he's one of the most, if not the most, athletic defensive player I've ever seen.
2: Well, I'll be honest. In game five, when he went up and

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3: אתם צופים בערוץ הספורט.
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5: Cunningham blocked out of bounds by Evan Mobley with talent!
6: This is the story for the number one seed in the Eastern Conference. In the previous 5 games, they had gone 5-0, some big wins against Orlando, but they had staggered here the last 3 games against the Cavaliers.
7: Yeah, well, you know, this team right here left the regular season as the number one team record-wise, and they've had some challenges, they've had growth at the same time. They've shown themselves that they back can be against the wall, and they can also come out of it. And that's what the playoffs are about, Candace. You have to go through all the ups and the downs to see who you really are and what you can really do.
8: And there were times this season, especially late in the year, when Cade Cunningham went out with that collapse moment where other guys had to step up and had to stop the bleeding. And with Cade now on the bench early, let's see which of those guys. I'm looking at Caris LeVert to come in, make plays, Jenkins, knock down shots, because we understand these minutes here in this first quarter are just as crucial as in the end of the game.
9: So, Jordan, מובלי יוצא ומחליף את מוחלט ומקס סטרוס בצד השני. קייד קאנינגהאם מקבל מנוחה ראשונה, קייס לבר נכנס יחד עם ג'נקינס. יש את זה מבינים להחזיק שני מובילי כדור על הפרקט.
8: And right there, it's just on full display. The ball starts and ends usually with Cade Cunningham in the half court. Pistons are used to playing in flow because they use their defense to ignite their transition offense. But where do you go with Cade on the bench trying to get some early rest?
9: שתי קבוצות בלבד שעדיין לא הפסידו בבית בפלייאוף 2026, קליבלנד קוואליירס. בשנה שעברה היה חלק מריצת הפלייאוף של הפיסטונס. מיטשל, סנרי לפרקט.
6: It's a 10-2 run by the Cavs.
7: Love the aggression by him early. But James Harden will get to the point where he's making everyone else better. But right now, him being aggressive, to look for his own shot, calling his own numbers, what this team needs early on for him to start.
6: Van Duren, an all-star. 4 points, 4 rebounds, Ruin.
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8: And Asar Thompson understands his athleticism. Yeah. No offense, Caris LeVert. Asar wants to jump center on this jump ball.
9: דנקן רובינסון חוזר אחרי שנהדר במשחק 5, הצילו קייד קאנינגהאם וגם ביפסטו, איזה הסטירות, דקות ראשונות היום.
6: LeVert remains, Duncan Robinson on the floor, and they go to the big man Isaiah Stewart coming in for Detroit.
7: Duncan Robinson missing last game. Obviously, they had a chance to win, but you miss a guy who can pull triggers for you that can put two on the ball because of the offensive is a very two-to-three transition, and they're going to need more of that. But Duncan Robinson is an important player for this team because his ability to run off screens, to bring two to the ball, to pull triggers for other guys to get opportunities. So it's good to have.
6: What a move right there by Kieran Allen. Goes into Isaiah Stewart for two.

0: and a trick foul on backcourt that goes on Strus.
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2: 94 feet from the basket.
0: Number 45, Donovan Mitchell. They take out Harden. They bring back in Mitchell. Mobley is back in the game as well. Turnovers are played in all these playoffs. Here he goes looking at a smaller shooter. Three. Rebound with the bump inside. Schroeder comes up with a fast.
3: That's a great, great rebound right there. Donovan getting in there. He's going with the big guy, making sure they bounce out.
0: Mobley
1: three. Evan Mobley מקבל את הכדור בפיק אנד פופ. קולע את השלשה הזו. הוא כל כך אקס פקטור. הוא פשוט יהיה חבליס.
3: Credit to Max Strus. He takes Kane Cunningham for what he does. 94 feet, pick him up. Makes it hard as Donovan goes coast to coast and get on the board. But Max Strus right here, just making Kane work for everything and every shot.
2: And I love Coach Atkinson's mentality. He let Donovan go to the bench for a little bit. Now James Harden went to the bench, and now it's Donovan's show, and he's taking over.
0: Robinson, 4-5. One shot, Strus, rebound. It's off to Schroeder. It's a turnover. It's Cunningham against Mobley. A chance to knock away. The block by Mobley. The block by Mobley.
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0: It's a 17-7 Cavalier run.
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0: Reverse.
1: I'm a whip, then dab. Pipe it up, then stab. Now percolate. What's that percolate?
2: What's that?
1: Yo, percolate. What's that percolate?
2: Cavalier fans, once again, the Wine and Goldies brought to you by Medical Mutual.

0: Cleveland. Well, the Cavs have unlocked James Harden as this series has gone on. The turnovers are down, the scoring is up, and they've learned to take the pressure off of him. Kenny Atkinson has talked about just making some adjustments and not having him bring the ball up the floor every time, playing him off ball a little bit, and it led to a 30-point performance in Game 5, a playoff high for the Beard. But the thing that's been most impressive, if you talk to the coaching staff, is really the poise and leadership, the composure, no panic in him, and you certainly see that rubbing off on his teammates.
1: And he wanted, Christina, he wanted to come to Cleveland. He picked this, right, Dwayne? This is a destination for him in that midseason trade.
2: Well, I mean, being with the Clippers, you know, he could have, he's done so much in his career, he could have just stayed there and went into the summer or had an opportunity to compete, but he wanted to come here. He wanted to compete with Donovan. He loved the team. Two big guys that fits his style. And so it's good to see him here in this big moment.
3: הפססתר בדקות ראשונות בדטרויט. שלושה מובילי כדור עכשיו בקליבלנד, קנינגהם, וססר.
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4: And I can't emphasize enough the importance of closing quarters. The Cavs were on a run. The things were going their way. The crowd was involved, and now they've come down and gotten a turnover, come down at the other end. And so you want to continue to extend leads and be conscious of how important these possessions are when it comes down the stretch.
1: Here's the full court pressure now on Cunningham by the Cavs defense. Robinson three. Perfect. What a shot.
2: Well, that's what they was missing last game. A guy, an opportunity right now for Duncan Robinson to really get into this game. He's a guy who, especially coming to his right, you can almost count it. But he pulls the defense in. He pulls triggers for them. They need them.
1: Struce, a twirling move. With a handoff inside, and Mobley. Stewart for rebound. A minute to go in the first quarter. It's game 6. Cavalier holds a push back.
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4: And this is what Detroit needs. We talked about the others, especially on the road. You need other guys to step up and make key shots. Duncan Robinson before that, and now Karis LeVert.
1: And Schroeder, he'll rocket his way into the paint. Kick it back, and he traveled. Another dribbling violation.
2: A little disappointing in the Cavaliers with this lineup. If I'm Donovan Mitchell, this is my favorite lineup. I got Struce, I got Merrill, I got two guys that's going to spread the floor. I got Mobley as well, big mobile guy that can spread the floor. And I got a point guard to handle the responsibilities. This is the lineup right here that we take a lead and we take it higher.
4: But the ball has to be in Donovan's hands. On those back-to-back possessions, I would love, like you said, Donovan in a pick and roll just got a great look from the three-point line two possessions ago. I think he's got to have the ball.
1: Cleveland's got a foul to give in the final 11 seconds of the first. It's Sasser on top. Now LeVert and Struce is there. The switch. And the foul to give with 2.8 to go. They got that clock whittled down. It goes on Merrill, number one.
3: Ryan חזר למשחק, כמו שאומר שדטרויט עכשיו בלי אף ביגמן.
2: Just the pace that he ran into that back screen with Sasser and then ran into the ball screen as well. He created just that confusion.

0: אתם צופים בערוץ הספורט.
1: We got a hometown hero in the house. 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We got a whole lot of ball game left. Let's get it going. Give it up for your Cleveland Cavaliers!
2: 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And coming up in game...
3: עוד תלפז יהיה איתכם ב4.5 למשחק 6 ענק נוסף בין סן אנטוניו למינסוטה. 3-2 לספרס שם.
2: But his eyes are focused and straight ahead as he's ready to go for the Timberwolves against the San Antonio Spurs.
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2: Fired and he was fouled on the play, and Sam Merrill picks up another one, number 3.
4: And this non-Harden minutes are a struggle for the Cavs right here. Now, you see that slip off the screen, you know your shooters are going to get a lot of attention, but right now, Detroit wearing the Cavs down with their depth. Potentially could go to the line right now with 16 bench points to 0 for the Cavs.
2: That's early. They've got that lead right now, taking a look at the upcoming playoff game schedule. The possibilities on Sunday, the Eastern Conference Finals Game 1. If Cleveland should win tonight and close the series, they take on the Knicks. That'll be on ABC. Or Game 7, Cleveland-Detroit on Prime. Game 7, if necessary, Wolves and Spurs. That would be on NBC. For more on these games, go to NBA.com or visit the NBA app. Detroit is on a 14-2 run. They've had 6 more shot attempts than the Cavaliers, and the bench has scored 12-0. It's a 3 rattling out that time by Mitchell.
5: And Detroit just posing that will on the defensive end of the floor. They understand what they call the card is. And then on the offensive end of the floor, they did a good job of getting the rebound, getting out, getting transition. But Cleveland Cavaliers defense is not set.
2: Sasser to Reed. And that was over Mobley.
3: All Reed, 8 הפרש לדטרויט. קצת 16-2. מובלי מיינדרת את פיק אנד רול הזה, אבל זאת עבירת תוקף של מובלי.
4: And right here, well-timed Harden walking to the scores table to check back in. Reed winning this matchup pretty early here in the second quarter against
3: Evan Mobley. נותנים לפול ריד דקות בדרך כלל כשהוא בפיגור, כדי להוציא אותה מפיגור ולהכניס אנרגיות. עכשיו הוא מתחיל ביתרון.
5: They're making an impact on this game. This is a team in this first round. They've been here before. They're not afraid of this moment. They've seen themselves have success when they pass the word against the wall.
3: צריך הדחה רביעי של דטרויט בפלייאוף הזה. ניצחו בכל 3 הקודמים נגד אורלנדו, כולל חזרה מינוס 24. קייט קנינגהם חוזר בינתיים יותר מחצי מהנקודות של הפיסטונס והגיעות מהספסל. הנה קנינגהם יתרון דו ספרתי ראשון לפיסטונס. ג'יימס הארדן חזר. יש לו ראשי דקה רובינסון.
2: Right off the bat, it's on Duncan Robinson, who picks up number 1.
6: This first personal, first team foul in the corner.
5: Sorry, Kevin.
2: No, go ahead.
5: But one thing that I love right there that Bickerstaff didn't do is throw the challenge. I think some of these coaches early in the playoffs have been throwing a challenge a little early. You need to keep that challenge for late in the game, for moments that happen in game 5 when there's a questionable non-call at the end. Have your challenge so you can give your team an opportunity.
2: Harden doubled. Mitchell against Thompson. Joined by Robinson. Whacked at as he took it inside. Fouled on the play as he macheted his way.

0: to the iron with about 2 minutes gone here in the second. Robinson picks up his second foul.
1: And this right here is how you get your team to settle down. The Cavs have not scored here in this second quarter. And Donovan Mitchell understands that. Get to the free throw line, see the ball go in, and settle, and be able to set your defense.
0: Mitchell at the line. The Cavaliers are unbeaten at home in these playoffs. And you can see the free throws and what he's done in games 2 through 5.
2: Well, just you're watching aggressive Donovan Mitchell. Obviously, he knows every part of this basketball floor in these Rams. He's really comfortable here. Like you said, he's averaging almost 40 here at home in this playoff series versus Detroit. But right now, James Harden is back in this game for this team. He's the settler for this team, so Donovan knows what his responsibility is.
0: Cunningham. Harden is there. He'll blast his way into the paint. He's looking for Reed, and a ricochet's out of bounds.
3: בדיקה זריזה, ליינאפ של קייד קנינגהם, דנקן רובינסון, קייס לברט, מרקוס סאסר, איזיה סטיוארט, שיחק דקה אחת כל העונה. יהודי כדור הורגים את שתי הקבוצות הרבה פעמים בפלייאוף הזה.
1: Coming into this game, had 58 turnovers this postseason, and a team that thrives off of that, he's got to be careful.
0: In 14 minutes, the Cavaliers have 10 turnovers. Sasser, 3, rebound, another offensive rebound, collected by Reed, 3, Cunningham, good!
3: איזה דקות של דטרויט.
0: This game by the throat, squeezing right now, they've got their biggest lead, and the offensive rebounding has been key.
1: Offensive rebounding has been key for the Pistons to work themselves back in this game.
4: Half court contest. Making their way onto the court right now, we have 5 contestants with a mod. In a moment, each of them will attempt a half court shot. Now, here are the rules. You are permitted to jump over the half court line. However, the ball must be released from your hands before your feet touch the court. So if you make that shot, that is $10,000. If all 5 contestants make that shot, that's $10,000 for each of them. So let's go to Ahmad right now to meet tonight's contestants.
5: Thank you so much, Nicole. I got my 5 contestants. We can give away $50,000 right now. Make sure your foot does not hit that line or the shot's no good. Gavin, $10,000. Here we go. Come on, Gavin. Wow! Wow! Wow! Okay. All right. We got, hold on. Okay. $10,000 right there. Dennis, it's on you. Let's match it, Dennis. Oh boy. Hey, it happens. All right, Drew, $10,000. Oh man, Blake. Come on, Blake. $10,000 on the line. And our final contestant, Shane. You know what? It's been a long time, but Gavin, come on over here. Make some noise. Gavin, $10,000. Let's go. Let them know, baby.

0: Game 6 here in Cleveland. Our live update presented by FanDuel. The numbers with the point spread and the over-under. Dwayne, you were talking moments ago about the Orlando series for the Pistons. They were down in that series, came back to win it. You need reference points along the way, don't you?
1: Yeah, Candace and I continue to keep talking about this Detroit team. They're playing with confidence right now because they've been in pressure moments in this playoffs. And you're watching a Cavs team, on the other hand, it almost feels, Candace, like they're playing a little overconscious at times, right? In this closeout game, you cannot play tight. You want to play loose, and that's right now what the Detroit Pistons are playing with. They're playing with desperation. They're playing with the confidence of knowing that they've already seen themselves be successful in this moment.
0: Nice defense.
2: Next time they're not forgetting about something. Paul Reed, he's going to have a great attack. Osar! Hagana from Mitchell.
3: Well, to be honest with you, the game got out of control when the Cavs stopped scoring. I understand the basketball purists are your defense impacts your offense, but in this game for the Cavs, your offense is going to impact your defense. If you take good shots and you make good shots, you're able to set your defense against a Detroit team that struggles at times in the half court.
2: Thompson on the Cavs, local on Chintov.
0: Detroit on a 21-4 run. They've had 21 points in the last 4.5 minutes, and they've made 6.
2: החמישייה ששינתה את המשחק, שיחקה דקה אחת כל העונה. קנינגהם, רובינסון, לברט, ססר, סטיוארט. דקה אחת.
3: Where Detroit was down 24 points in the first half, and it looked like it was all but confetti falling. Well, they put the lid on the Orlando Magic basket, and they hung their hat on their defense, and that's what they're doing here early in the second quarter.
0: It's on top to Harden.
2: קלאר תומפסון הגיע ל-50 סטוקס, חטיפות חסימות בפלייאוף הזה, מיטשל, סוף סוף שובר.
1: Couple possessions, doing what he's supposed to do. Put his head down, attack the defense, make them make a mistake. And they need to obviously get to the free throw line. They want to see the ball go through, but everybody continue to play Cavs basketball. Make sure everybody's touching the ball. Right now, James is setting the plate. We're understanding that Don is the most explosive guy on the floor right now for the Cavaliers.
0: Mitchell exploding into the paint, but couldn't finish. Here goes Thompson. Clyde and scores!
2: And that was the most athletic player in the world.
3: For Detroit, get a stop, get down, and use your athletes.
0: It's Mobley on top. Reed is there.
2: Sorry, Mavera.
0: It is getting treacherous as Merrill hits the deck. 8:04, second quarter. Let's watch
3: right
0: it again.
3: Here, you see Merrill trying to hold the screen. Asar Thompson trying to run through it. The refs want to see this one again.
1: I like that right there. Man, get off me, bro.
3: That looks like a foul on Asar Thompson.
1: I take it. Get off me.
2: כל שחקני הספסל של קליבלנד לקחו עד עכשיו זריקה אחת בלבד. שחקני הספסל של דטרויט, לעומת זאת, עם 6 מ-9.
4: The rolling on the floor is a defensive foul on Thompson. The play is under review to see if it meets the criteria of a flagrant foul.
3: This is all.
1: Listen, I love the shove right there. Now that's one of those fouls where you're like, okay, if you're on the sideline, we love that foul. Now it's the other fouls that he gets throughout the game sometime that is a little mindless that you want and need him on the floor. But that one, we taking that one. The Iverson step over.
3: The step over after.
0: The Cavaliers, Candace, have turned it over 11 times. And you were talking moments ago about how that transition doesn't allow Cleveland to set their defense on the other end, and the Pistons are running right into it.
3: And it really came down to those last 2 minutes in the first quarter where you see the crowd reacting.
1: Oh, and
3: to
1: a neck, it's a neck push. This is going to be upgraded a little bit.
3: You think it'll be upgraded?
1: Yeah, he pushed him.
3: Flagrant one.
1: But yeah, it'll be a flagrant one. He pushed him from the neck.
3: But again, back to your point, Kevin. It was pretty under control by the Cavs in terms of controlling the Pistons in points off of turnovers and in transition. In those last 2 minutes, it's got away from them. This is the type of game the Pistons want to play, though.

0: And then the casual step over.
1: Shout out to Allen Iverson out there.
2: Yeah, yeah. Shout out to the original number three, the reason both of us were number three.
1: 100%.
0: Wait a minute, is that why you were number three? Because of Allen Iverson? I don't think I knew that story.
2: Yes, sir. Yes, sir. I think both of us, that's why I had him represent me and walk me to the Hall of Fame.
0: I love that. They're still looking. Who's that?
3: After review, the left arm of Thompson makes contact to the neck of Merrill. There is impact and follow through on this play. It's been upgraded to a flagrant foul, penalty one.
4: הרבית הספורטיבית, מוזיק ותרשים, וחדור מהצד. ששון תומפסון יצטרך להיזהר, שחקן מאוד אגרסיבי. אבל מגל הצוואר. אבל איזה מעמדים של קבוצת הגמר הראשונה של לברון ג'יימס ב-2007. נקודות הספסל הראשונות של קליבלנד היום.
0: So the Cavaliers with this great home winning streak of 10 consecutive wins going back to late March. Knowing they can close out this series tonight with a win. They've won three straight in this series after trailing initially two games tonight. Harden will inbound. Schroeder has got it. Jenkins is on it. Eight to play in the half.
4: Allen back
0: in. Merrill three. No. And that rebound as he climbed the ladder by Hassan Thompson. Here comes the blue shattering down.
4: Hollywood Caduce of Detroit.
0: On the dribble. And some words.
2: I get Hassan Thompson has to leave it alone and get back. Right now, Cleveland is trying to do everything they can to get back in this game.
1: And right here, Hassan Thompson with two personal fouls. If you're Detroit, you want to make him get out of this half with only two. You don't want him to pick up his third, especially early.
4: ארבע הקבוצות הגרועות ביותר באיבודי כדור. קליבלנד שנייה מהסוף, דטרויט רביעית מהסוף, רק הלייקרס איבדו יותר כדורים בפלייאוף הזה.
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1: Right here you see James Harden. And this is today's game. You see Reed with a
4: Paul
1: bunch
4: Reed
1: of...
4: שם, Jared Allen לאחור.
1: This is today's game. Three or floater. No mid-range.
0: Switch. Robinson out on Schroeder. Shot clock at two. He's got a three. Sets up on the fly. It's picked up by Thompson. They can't set the defense. Here come the Pistons. And inside they go. It's Reed out of bounds.
4: חיפה של ג'יימס ארדן. ולא כדור חוץ, זו עבירה.
0: Harden picks up number two.
2: A little push right there on the baseline for James Harden. But I feel like Thompson should have just threw the ball to Reed and let him go up and be aggressive. That lob kind of allowed for the defense to recover, but...
4: 18 עיבודי כדור ב-17 הדקות הראשונות של המשחק משתי הקבוצות ביחד, 11 לקוולירס.
0: Cunningham for Thompson. Harris has it.
2: These last 7 minutes, you really want to see Cleveland clean things up a little bit. Obviously, you know, with 10 points, you're within strike a distance, but it's time to limit the mindless mistakes right now. Execute, beat yourself on offense, and rebound the basketball when he missed. Like that. Get back into this game.
0: Schroeder against Jenkins. It's a three by Merrill.
4: הנה סל השדה הראשון של שחקן ספסל מקליבלנד היום. הגענו לאמצע הרבע השני. ג'יימי ביקרסטאפ לוקח פסק זמן.
0: Six and a half in the half.